Thank you. All right, this one's for the gentleman over there who comes to every London gig. I might even pass the microphone to you later on, you know what I mean? This guy here is a star, right? Now, he's a rude boy. So we see, if we do Doors of Your Heart, I'm gonna pass my towel spit over to you, right? You don't mind, do you? You don't mind, do you? A bit of audience participation. In fact, let's do Doors of Your Heart now. That's what I say. Let's do it one time.

Thank you. Nice. Now you can see that there's so much war happening in the world today. This song is very appropriate. It's called Fire Burn, and it's to all them world leaders. We have one chance at this. Here we go.

Thank you. All right then, gonna need your help with this one, I think. Can you help me? I said, can you help me? There's like 3,000 of you in here. Can you help me? All right, play the rhythm.

0: 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A language undefined. Lost in the music, in these mystical zones. In this symphony of life, let our souls align.
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your mother's a big fat machine gun, and your father's a dreary young man. Oh, the manager's sucking on

in 2020. All right, we're going to go back into it with an artist known as Bernadette, and the song is called Panic One.

I got seltzer and lime juice. I'm drinking it down. Taking my time with the love.

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1: 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It's been another Jinxer show. We may have let ourselves go just a bit. Have a good night, everybody. 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

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I got my homies. I got my support system. So we'll see what happens tomorrow. You know, I haven't practiced my set all day today, or I'm not going to practice tomorrow. That's kind of a ritual, is that on the day of and the day before a show, I don't do really any preparation. I've been preparing for the past 2 months, whether that's running or doing a lot of jiu-jitsu.

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I haven't performed honestly, like literally, like a real performance, like a set, probably like 6 months. So this, it'll be interesting because I'm used to performing a lot, and I do open mics and stuff like that, but.

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